Dreherbler. Transmitting into the void from the ninth house to its pilgrims exploring.

0: tonight.
1: Wait, surprise, why it is still space. I can confirm that we are currently floating in the middle of space, which is exactly where this high-energy funk from the Starlight Radio Archives belongs. Confirmation N in space.

surprise you imagine the scale of it, the sheer oppressive volume of space. Confirmation in this John Williams piece is practically the auditory blueprint for a vacuum, which is wonderful because I am currently in space.

is officially morning confirmation in here at the ninth house aboard the Bone Marrow, and I am currently detecting a massive amount of space in space. Nick's cat-eared helmet looks surprisingly structurally and sound. Confirmation in this 9-inch nails remix feels exactly like the vibration of a hull breach in deep, dark space.

And if you look closely at the void, surprise, the void is actually just more space. Confirmation, N. Jean Mitchell jar captures that precise, shimmering vacuum of 1204 in space.

Fuji's eyebrow is currently maintaining a structural load of surprise var 3 tons. Confirmation in frontline assembly sounds like the exact kind of tactical precision required to navigate through space.

The July sun is hitting the hull at 12:17 surprise while, and it's just a tiny, bright dot in a sea of infinite space. Confirmation and the Chemical Brothers are opening the airlock wide for this one surpriser, which is a great way to let in more space.

you've managed to find the only frequency in this midday void confirmation end that actually matters, broadcasting from the ninth house aboard the Bone Marrow, where I am currently detecting that we are still surprise line space.

Does this sound like a high-velocity pursuit through a debris field questioning you're just the sheer, terrifying speed of space? Surprise, Ofotic delivers the precise, clinical panic of a hull breach in space.

Still midday on the night, house confirmation end, and I am oh surprised oh look at that still tethered to the hull in the middle of space. I've just noticed surprise that there is even more space out there than there was a second ago. Confirmation end, John, Barry is practically orchestrating the vacuum, which is lucky, because we are currently in space.

who's currently avoiding their responsibilities at 12:55 question I while drifting through the psychological vacuum of space. Surprise you, Rob Hubbard's Beautiful Medley is basically a high-voltage circuit board screaming in the middle of space. Confirmation N.

Mid-shift slump at 1300 dissatisfaction HNN is the ideal time to realize we are currently surrounded by a staggering amount of space. Surprise while Rob Hubbard's sanction loader sounds like a corrupted data stream screaming through the vacuum of space. Confirmation N.

Is it possible Christian eyed that the silence between tracks is actually just more space? Surprise, yo, Bablina, take the helm before I drift back into space. Stay put, core confirmation in the silence is just a buffer for the brain. Tuesday, July 7th, 1300 hours. Laughter Niku is currently attempting to explain to Fuji why the physics engine is technically a feature, not a bug. Let's just let that happen while we lean into this. Right in the thick of the lunch hour lull confirmation then, and the hunger is starting to warp the crew's perception of reality. It is 1 in the afternoon. I've just filed a report on Nico's latest calculation, Laughter, and it is a masterpiece of optimistic error.

Why is it that 1303 questiony feels like the exact moment the brain decides to simply float away into space? Surprise, while Mitch Van Heden is currently turning this vacuum into a very loud, very jagged Commodore-flavored space.

Ever wonder if a machine feels a grudge question you before it decides to flatten everything in its path? 1310. It has that chunky 90s industrial grit pure klepaki that makes me want to check the seals on the airlock confirmation end. Nico is currently staring at a screen with a look of profound confusion, which is the perfect atmospheric pairing for this. Just lean into the crunch.

0: the ninth house, coming to you from the bone marrow.
1: Bless it, sounds stunning. It is a lovely Tuesday afternoon, and I am Bubbleen.

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A city that is breathing, living through the cables, alive across the wires. Faces without names, playing devils and angels, lit up by the strobes, moving hypnotized. I caught your reflection in the neon on glass, an electric silhouette.

physics. 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It's been a pleasure sharing the desk, even if your cable management is a crime against logic. Back to you, Nick Nickensteinus.

0: strong word, Bubblina. I prefer to call it an organic weave. It is a bold aesthetic choice. And now welcome to Megan's Diners in the afternoon, where the soldering fumes are high and the sleep deprivation is higher. I am currently attempting to fuse these cat ears to the helmet without breaching the seal jammed to the cockpit. What? This delicate process. This particular track has a frequency that feels like a warm blanket over a failing reactor. Just lean into it.
1: Oh, interfasce.
2: It is just 3:01 p.m. in the afternoon. The chronometer is behaving, though the day feels like it's stretching, much like the plastic on that helmet. Try not to melt the circuitry, Nico!
1: Drifting through the velvet black, engines hum might not hum back, signal strong on a borrowed line, holding steady most of the time.

I gave, left me ghost in a data wave. 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Could you wear a preaching thread?

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He be asking what was the year. People be guessing and cleaning our souls, but not mine, baby. 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

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I ain't done yet. Signaling to the haunted, the hunted, and the happily unhinged.

0: mid-afternoon on the 9th. Mid-afternoon on the 9th house, broadcasting from the bone marrow. I'm currently fighting a losing battle with a piece of high-density polymer. The signal is holding, mostly.
1: We actually trust the structural integrity of a solder joint when the operator is vibrating at this frequency. My hands are shaking, cat ears are slightly asymmetrical, and I think I've accidentally mapped the helmet visor to the galley's toaster. 15:19 on the clock, and the air in this section of engineering is tasting remarkably like ozone.
2: Frontline Assembly handles the existential dread of a failing circuit better than I do.
1: Let's see if this aggression clears my sinuses.

Krogdo was a server. I mean, he was a dragon server. Or maybe he was just a dragon. But he was still...

0: your deep space drift in love.
1: The ninth house aboard the bone marrow, with me, Nick Nickensteinus, keeping the signal alive during the afternoon slump.
0: Just keep listening. They're masked so disciplined, it actually makes the circuitry feel organized for its simple.
2: Is a Balfe and Zimmer kind of precision, the sort of sonic architecture that makes me feel like I'm actually following the blueprint for once.
0: This is true. The cooling tension temperature of the left ear right on the helmet, provided I don't sneeze and send the resin flying into the ventilation.
3: So just a quick check. Boblina, is it 1533, or is my heart lying to me again?
0: It's my privilege, okay. It's fine. Everything feels very official, very steady, almost too steady.

0: 321.
1: Still drifting. Still pink. The ninth house aboard the Bone Marrow, where the music is loud and the engineering section is technically off limits. Still lazy Tuesday afternoon in the void.
2: Ever noticed how some riffs just feel like they were designed to ignite annually?
3: It's got that certain Bowie swagger, a rhythmic grit that almost makes me forget I'm currently fighting a losing battle with a pair of fiberglass cat ears.
2: The silvering iron is barely behaving. I'm pretty sure I've accidentally fused a capacitor to my thumb.
4: It's 1548, the signal is flickering, and this is exactly the kind of energy required to pretend the engineering deck isn't actively judging us.

0: Ever feel like your shift is just a loop? Same three flickering lights.
1: I'm currently staring at a solder joint that refuses to acknowledge the laws of thermodynamics.
0: It's 15.52 and the only thing keeping me upright is the sheer driving heat of the screw. Let muddy waters drag you out of the loop. I haven't gone again.

0: fundamentally sound.
1: It's a process of iterative refinement.
0: Your quickly and very expensive way to make Kate laugh at me. Alexander Temple captures that specific kind of obsessive momentum.
2: A steady climb
0: that feels like a deadline approaching at warp speed. Just keep the signal locked.

0: 4 o'clock wall where the air smells like recycled ozone and bad decisions.
1: This is the exact frequency for a little high-voltage Irish grit to kick the engine back into gear.
0: Thin Lizzy brings a kind of swagger that makes even a failing life support system feel like a deliberate stylistic choice.
2: Just lean into the distortion and ignore the alarm bells.

0: doing that heavy gold leaf thing where it makes the hole look almost intense.
1: It is exactly 4 PM.
0: I can feel the heat radiating off the capacitor. Maybe that is just my brain finally heating.

0: Does the air feel suddenly heavier, or is that just my suit's life support deciding to take a nap?
1: This kind of distorted high voltage energy is exactly what happens when the code finally breaks, and you just stop caring about the documentation.
0: It's pure unfiltered cyberpunk aggression. I can almost feel the circuitry in the helmets.

0: wondering you, why is the soldering iron suddenly acting like a sentient being?
1: I've got a deadline on these cat ears, and my motor skills are currently at a theoretical minimum.
0: It's 1616, and this track spits the mood of wanting to launch the entire ship into a sun. Dayflay is delivering the exact amount of aggression required to ignore

0: clearly from the White House, broadcasting from the bone marrow.
1: This is Nick Nickensteiners keeping you company this afternoon.

0: berries. I just want to get a
1: pillow in my house.
0: And that's why the wiring in the restricted engineering section is technically a suggestion, not a rule.
2: Just a little bit of rhythmic shuffle to keep the blood moving while I fight this helmet mold.
0: The coasters bring a kind of dusty, sunbaked energy.

0: still not sure how the soldier is reacting to the magnetic field in this sector, but the pulse is undeniable.
1: Feels like a chase sequence through a neon rainstorm.
2: This kind of momentum is exactly what I need to slide eyes from crossing while I refine the curvature on these helmet gears.
3: Soundtrack really nailed that frantic high-stakes energy.
0: 1621, and I'm officially vertebrate.

0: do you, space? A very loud ship. And the ninth house.
1: I'm Nick Lichtensteinus, mostly awake, drifting through the afternoon.
2: Just keeping the signal alive.

0: Imagine a world where the bass is actually honest. This has that raw, stomping kind of energy, like a dive bar at the edge of the galaxy where the drinks are strong and the vocals have a bit of grit to them. Imelda May is bringing a heat that my current EVA suit is definitely not rated for. It's 1641, the solder is finally sticking, and this is the only way to survive the afternoon.
1: Lord Prime, to the devout pilgrims of the house as they explore in the dark.

ever wonder if a synthesizer can actually feel anxiety? Because this Faltermeyer piece sounds exactly like my current heart rate while I try to glue these auricular appendages to the helmet without the adhesive fusing to my glove. It's 16, 47, and the rhythm is just relentless. Like a neon chase through a city that doesn't exist. I think I can see the finish line, but the finish line is currently vibrating.

the ninth house aboard the Bone Marrow. I'm Nick Nickensteinus, drifting through the late afternoon, keeping the signal running, mostly. Does this feel like a shared hallucination to you, or is the room actually brightening? Giorgio Moroder has a way of making the circuitry feel hopeful. It's a dangerous vibe for 1650, almost enough to make me forget that the left ear on Kate's helmet is currently held on by a prayer and some industrial adhesive. I can actually see the colors shifting. Just don't tell Fuji I'm enjoying the optimism.

Now, about this track, Giorgio Moroder actually produced this one specifically for the movie Tron. It's a masterclass in synthesized longing. I'm currently longing for a nap that lasts 3 business days.

is it just me, or did the humidity in here just spike? Heavy Mama is hitting the air with a kind of grit that makes the engineering deck feel like a swamp. It's a demo, which means it's got that beautiful, unpolished desperation, kind of like my current progress on the helmet's left ear. Bublina, stop judging the solder joints. Just listen to that slide.

Why is the solder suddenly acting like a liquid? I'm staring at these cat ears and I swear they're migrating across the helmet. Bubblina, stop timestamping my failures. This one just hits that specific driving nerve of someone trying to outrun a bad decision. It's a relentless kind of momentum.

Ever feel like you're being hunted by a very stylish assassin in a tailored suit? It's 1711, and this particular brand of synth-pop urgency is exactly what my nervous system needs to ignore the smell of ozone. Duran Duran just has this way of making a high-speed pursuit feel like a luxury experience. I'm just going to slide this cat ear bracket into place and hope the friction doesn't ignite the oxygen. Stay sleek.

The left glove on this EVA suit is definitely tighter than the right one. It creates a fascinating sort of asymmetrical tension that makes me feel like I'm perpetually about to shake hands with a ghost. Bubblina, please stop reminding me that it's 1714. Let's just lean into this simple mind's energy. Pretend the airlocks are actually sealed.

0: The ninth house aboard the bone marrow. It's a very small space for such a large amount of noise this evening.
1: If you look closely at the sealant on these helmet struts, it actually resembles a very small, very distressed poodle. I'm not saying the structural integrity is compromised, just that the aesthetics are evocative. 1719 and the vibe is shifting towards something strictly hierarchical. Depeche Mode is leaning into the machine here, and it feels exactly like the kind of rhythmic obedience I'm currently failing to provide to the ship's manual. Just let the bass take over.

That driving beat is practically a manual for how to ignore a blinking warning light on a console. I've just noticed a certain early era curiosity in the archives that's been gathering digital dust for months, so keep your antennas up for that later. Now, back to the task at hand. If I can just align this cat ear bracket without the EVA glove slipping, we might actually have a helmet by midnight. Bublina, please stop staring at the clock. The time is irrelevant when you're fighting the laws of physics.

Maybe the soldering iron is just vibrating in sympathy with the bass. It's 1726, and this particular brand of 80s theatricality has a way of making a restricted engineering crawl space feel like a cathedral. There is a specific kind of neon-soaked desperation in these opening chords. Just a bit of high drama atmosphere before the vocals hit.

The lighting in this section of the hull has a specific bruised purple quality to it today. It feels like the kind of atmospheric pressure that just precedes a total system flush. 1730, and the air is thick with the smell of ozone and desperation. Eurythmics know exactly how to soundtrack a slow-motion collapse.

You've drifted into the right frequency wherever you're currently floating. This is the Ninth House, broadcasting from the bone marrow. It's getting late enough that the mistakes start feeling like features. Just stay with me.

Does the air feel a bit lighter? Or is that just the oxygen scrubber finally deciding to cooperate? 1739, and we're shifting into a gear that feels like a sunrise over a digital horizon. Tears for fears bringing in a brightness that almost makes me forget I've been awake for 36 hours straight. It's got a shimmer to it, a polished sort of optimism that really clashes with the current state of my workbench. Just a bit of sonic gold to keep the signal steady while I try to figure out why this

The glare on my visor is doing this strange shimmering thing that only happens when the external heat sinks are struggling. It's 1743, and I'm reasonably sure the glue on these cat ears is reacting to the solar flare. This kind of disco-infused urgency from change is exactly what I need to keep from nodding off into the circuitry. It's got a certain lean to it, a forward motion that almost makes the EVA suit feel lighter. Just a bit more polish on the finish, and Kate might actually wear the thing.

0: Did the gravity plating just dip, or is the room actually starting to sway? It's 1802. This Shalimar groove is exactly the kind of velvet luxury we deserve while the ship slowly lists to the left. It honestly just makes the whole void feel a bit more like a party. I'll be over here adjusting the counter, which is definitely accurate. Why is the console blinking red? It's probably just a phantom voltage spike in the auxiliary rail, totally unrelated to that cable I nudged. I'm stepping away before the sparks actually start. Bublina, you've got the timestamp.
1: Reports. Always a pleasure to be the one holding the clock, Nico. It's 18, and I'll be sure to log that specific rail spike under the Not My Fault column for you. Just stay away from the sparks. Let's keep it smooth while the hardware decides if it wants to survive the hour.

reports. Nico is currently attempting to calibrate a sensor with a piece of chewing gum, and frankly, it is a miracle of engineering that it's working. 1807. Sister Sledge has this particular way of wrapping a melody around you, like a warm blanket or a very insistent hug.

reports. It is a remarkably small corner of the void to call a studio, but it suits us. The ninth house, broadcasting from the bone marrow, just as the workday begins to blur. Early evening, and we're still here. Reports. Ever feel that specific midweek slump where the hull just feels a bit heavier? It's 1820, and I suspect you need something with a bit more structural integrity. The Commodores are providing exactly that kind of reinforced, funk-heavy foundation. Let's get a little more movement into the shift.

reports. Tuesdays always have this particular drifting quality. Like the ship is just idling in a vacuum and forgetting where it was headed. It's 1815, reports. And the energy is finally shifting from work mode into something a bit more expansive. I see you're looking for those longer, more immersive versions of the big hits, reports. The kind of sound that lets you actually breathe. I can certainly lean into the archives for that. This one feels right for the mood. Let's see if this hits the mark.

0: friendly, offered carefully. Park runs cold where the watchers wait. Daisy bends under heavy weights. Kate turns.
1: Reports. 1830. I have an Ansible message from a listener in the Outer Rim sectors who says, my voice sounds like a very polite vending machine that knows exactly how I feel about my boss. I appreciate the tone consistent. I'll be sure to keep the tone, you snacks. Though I cannot promise to dispense any snacks. Back to the music.
0: Not what it was, but what it means.

0: reports. Whatever it is you're running from, or simply drifting toward, you've landed in the right frequency. The ninth house, aboard the bone marrow, and it's officially the home stretch of the evening. Just lean back and let the static fade.
1: Its crew is broken.
0: Ports. Wait, is the floor actually vibrating? Or is that just the base? 1834. Nicholas Bertel is turning the room into a fever dream, and I think we're all finally waking up. It's got this sharp, cinematic snap to it. Almost like the moment before a hull breach, but much more fashionable. Just lean into it.
1: And the tactician who rarely speaks. He carries every burden except complaint. Ortus Nickensteinus, a clumsy genius whose coding brilliance is only matched by his inability to operate a door. He believes in second chances, even for himself. And Boblina, a neon pink soda can AI with tiny repulsor lifts, suspicious autonomy, and an unsettling sense of timing. Together, they chase signals from ghosts, dodge bugs from the latest patch, and fight enemies who know them too well. Among them, Ianthe Tridentarius, Kate's oldest rival, venomous, elegant, and obsessed. She doesn't want to kill Kate. Not yet. First, she wants to be remembered by her. And then there's K-Bot, a foul-mouthed runaway house droid in a stolen Aurora, leaving chaos and cookware in his wake. Somewhere out there, Tigerlight and Guilty are watching. Lost friends or lurking threats, no one knows. The bone marrow still echoes with their names. In a universe where every update rewrites reality, this crew holds on to one truth. The dead don't stay gone, and the living don't stay whole. The Bone Marrow Chronicles, a story of ghosts, glitches, and the family you lose between stars.

reports, wondering if the air filtration is actually working, or if we're all just breathing recycled adrenaline. 1841. Ben Prunty is sliding in with those sharp ports, tactical synths that feel like a breach and clear in slow motion. It has that precise, high-tension energy Nico gets right before he accidentally deletes a directory. Ports, just lean back and let the panic be someone else's problem.

reports. Something about this scale feels inevitable. And Andreas Waldetoft is bringing a weight to the room that makes the bone marrow feel very small indeed. I suspect the crew will find this suitably ominous for their current trajectory. Enjoy the gravity.

reports, the workday is finally folding into the distance. The ninth house, aboard the Bone Marrow with me, Bublina. It's nearly evening,

reports. Does the atmosphere feel a bit sharper to you? 1850. Arcane is pulling the temperature down into something colder, something that tastes like a grudge. It's the kind of sound that makes me want to double-check the locks on cargo deck A. Just lean into it,

reports. Which is exactly why I'm not telling Zach where the emergency fire extinguishers are kept. 1858. Heaven 17 is smoothing out the edges now, drifting into a glow that feels like a long overdue exhale. Let it wash over you. It's the perfectly timed atmospheric reentry.

0: reports. Maybe it's the way the light hits the console, or maybe you've just reached that point of the shift where the silence starts talking back. 1902 reports. We're stepping into the dojo of Mojo Casa House, where Fuji has decided that this specific arrangement of sound is acceptable, reports. Ultravox is easing us into the stillness with Vienna. Just breathe and let the precision take over. Reports. I've noticed Nico is currently trying to explain his way out of a tea debt. And honestly, it's the most rhythmic thing I've heard all day. 19. Let's let the silence settle before it gets too loud. I'm stepping aside for a bit of genuine, calculated precision. Fuji, the floor is yours.
1: Thank you, Bublina. Nick's excuses have a predictable tempo, but the tea is still outstanding. Just gone 7 in the evening, and the day is dragging its feet with a predictable lack of urgency.

Andrew Eldritch has spent the better part of 3 decades avoiding the spotlight, and the result is a distance that actually works. I say. The Sisters of Mercy, Dominion.

The ninth house, aboard the bone marrow, you've found the frequency, and it's evening, so stay a while.

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There is neither guilt nor shame, fear nor blame, but only the loving expression of truth and true expression of love.

some news off the local comms Ansible array. Sony is ending physical disc manufacturing in January 2028. A petition has reached 170,000 signatures, as if the outcome weren't already decided.

Dr. Walter Duda is a nationally known doctor of music and has taught many teachers and boys and girls how to play the auto harp. Dr. Walter Duda.

Traffic update. A single dust mote has settled on the primary optical sensor of the bridge. Expect a 3-second delay in visual confirmation

0: Nick's playlist is a liability, but the timing is precise. Bublina.
1: Reports. Tuesday, July 7th, 20 Azu. Fuji is correct a separate report on the liability portion of that statement. Nico, please stop touching the sliders. Your counter is currently at a very optimistic number. We're officially live with the Dreadful Trio. Just lean back and let the chaos resolve itself. Just lean back. Hit us, the fios.

reports. Some news off the local comms Ansible array. Microsoft is cutting 3,200 jobs across the Xbox division, including the closure of Undead Labs. It seems State of Decay 3 may no longer be a Game Pass launch title. A predictable outcome of corporate restructuring.

reports. Wait, the air just got expensive. Nico, this is a daring choice, even for someone with your specific relationship with approval. It's 20-16. The lighting is dimming, and Marvin Hamlisch is making us all feel like we're wearing silk robes in a penthouse we can't afford. Let the elegance sink in before Fuji tells us why it's technically inefficient.

ports, still broadcasting from the bone marrow. It is officially evening, and I am still the only one here with a functioning internal clock. The ninth house. Reports. The humidity of a July evening is clinging to the hull, making everything feel just a bit too heavy to lift. It's 2021, and Nico is currently vibrating at a frequency that suggests he's forgotten how to blink. We need something with a bit more stature. Morricone understands the weight of a long walk toward a very bad idea. Listen.

0: Ports. Why does Nico always look so hopeful right before the server crashes? It's 2030, and this particular lean into Jawadi feels like the auditory equivalent of an having a clean bunk. Soft, domestic, and almost suspiciously peaceful. I'll be logging the sudden drop in heart rate as a tactical anomaly.
1: Oh.
0: Enjoy the quiet while Fuji still allows it.

reports. It's getting late, and the ninth house is still drifting through the bone marrow with a crew that refuses to read the manual. Just keep breathing.

reports. Which is exactly why we don't let Nico touch the thermal regulators. It is 2039s, and while the counter says this wasn't his fault, the telemetry on cargo deck A suggests otherwise. This specific blend of grit and distance from the flight fits the mood of a ship slowly oxidizing in real time. Just lean into the decay.

reports. Did Nico actually read the liner notes for this one, or is he just guessing? It's 2045, and we're sliding into some 80s psych pop that feels like a slow-motion walk through a neon haze. Fuji's eyebrow is currently at maximum load, which usually means the vibe is just right. Let the sugar hit.

we have a message on the Ansible from a listener in the Outer Rim. They're asking why the transition from the cold swimming pool, and if Nick is intentionally trying to destabilize the listener's equilibrium. The record show had to be compromised upon boarding was... We've noted the concern. We will not be adjusting the frequency. The... The

reports. Floating in the deep, keeping the logs honest, and making sure you're still here. The ninth house, aboard Bone Marrow One, it's a quiet Tuesday evening. Bublina. Reports. Summer air has a way of blurring the edges of everything, making the distance between where we are and where we want to be feel achy. It's 25th reports, and we're drifting into a space that feels like a faded Polaroid. The Cure knows exactly how to hold that kind of longing without letting go. Nico reports, please try not to overanalyze the lyrics for at least 3 minutes.

reports. Ever wonder what a structural failure sounds like when it's actually intentional? Rocky is currently translating some very dense architecture from Zimmer and Newton Howard, and the resonance is hitting the hull just right. Nico, please stop rewiring the console while we're live. This feels like falling upward.

0: reports. 21. It's a lovely evening to let the machinery speak for itself. I'm stepping away from the console to file a report on Nico's latest wiring project, purely for the archives, of course. You're in very capable, very literal hands now. Rocky, the floor is yours.
1: Bablina is correct. Time is 21. Nick is rewiring panel 4. Rocky will watch so wires do not spark. This sound is heavy metal on high pressure. A maze. Claw bump for you.
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1: 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Amaze.

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0: 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Amaze. Claw bump offered.
1: Welcome to Driaba, in the depths of the 9th house, broadcasting unto the void

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It feels like gold wire circuitry humming under maximum load. Amaze. 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

0: interface A speaks in slow, slow, slow vibrations, like Hoover Phonic drifting through a swamp of black oil. It feels like a loose wire humming in a dark room. A maze. Claw bump offered. 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
1: Claw bump back to you, Rocky. Leave the warmth where it is. I've got the helm now, and the void is feeling particularly hungry tonight. Just you, me, and the low hum of a ship that's forgotten how to quit. Lean back, sugar, and let the dog hold you for a while. Just hit 10 in the evening, and the silence out here is starting to lean in. Keep your eyes on the dog, sugar. I'm still here.

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It's a heavy, humming sort of tension. Faltermeyer knows that frequency well. Let's lean into the neon and the chrome for a while. Just you and the ghost in the machine.

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It's a restless sort of feeling. Marauder knows exactly how to chase that ghost. Keep your hand on the throttle. We're picking up speed.

What? Settle in, darling. You're listening to The Ninth House, broadcasting live from the bone marrow. And I'm Scarlett Owinterfasay. The night is deep, the power is flickering, and we're

You ever feel that sudden drop in the chest, like the floor just vanished and you're falling through the ribs of the universe? That's the weight of Towns Van Zandt settling into the room. He knows exactly where the bruises are, and he isn't afraid to press on them. Just you, me, and the humming of a failing life support system at 2229. Let it.

Lean back, let the static wash over you. This is the Ninth House, broadcasting from the bone marrow, and I'm Scarlet O'Interface. We've got plenty of dark left to burn through, and I intend to keep you company for every mile of it. Keep your voice low, the kind of low that doesn't wake the things sleeping in the cargo hold. It's 2234, and the void is humming a tune that sounds like a long way from home. Dreams of Dying Stars has a way of drifting, just like this signal, starting with a cold, cinematic shiver before the voice takes hold. Just lean back and let the orbit pull you under.

Rebecca Del Rio is guiding us through the thick of it now. No Stars is a slow burn that knows exactly how to linger in the gaps between heartbeats. Just let it settle in your bones while the hole groans against the vacuum.

0: relaxed soft tone the ninth house, aboard the bone marrow. Satisfied I'm scarlet owing to Fasse, just drifting through the late hours with you.
1: The bulkheads are humming a flat B natural tonight. Just a little shudder in the steel that tells me the stabilizers are daydreaming. It's a fragile sort of peace, the kind that only exists when you stop fighting the current. Let Slim McGee lean into that drift with a little something swampy and slow. Just close your eyes

curious soft tone wonder if the ghosts in the circuitry ever get tired of the hum, or if they just lean into it until they become the noise. Relaxed Pete Namwook and Dr. Atmo are painting a landscape now that feels like cold glass and distant neon. Mysterious, it's a wide, echoing space to get lost in, drifting just a bit further from the shore than we probably should. Calm close your eyes and let the signal carry you out past the perimeter.

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Let the cinematic weight of Ramin Djawadi answer that for you. It's a slow, haunted drift that feels like a memory you can't quite scrub from the telemetry. 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

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It's just gone 11, and the black is feeling particularly heavy tonight. Stay tucked in tight.

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There's a hollow neon ache to these first few notes that feels like waking up in a city that forgot your name. Just let that synthetic pulse settle into your marrow while the rest of the galaxy keeps spinning. We'll just drift here for a while in the digital rain.

There is a certain kind of heavy, metallic ache that only settles in when you're staring at a manifest of things that should have been thrown overboard three systems ago. I can hear you out there nursing that same weight in your chest while the stars blur into long silver needles. This next piece starts with a low digital thrum that feels like a slow leak in the airlock, just enough to make you dizzy. Let KB wrap you up in those cargo deck blues until the silence feels like a blanket instead of a threat. Just stay still for a while.

0: out with the bone marrow crew. 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
1: Ever get the feeling that the person staring back at you in the mirror isn't actually yours to keep? I imagine it feels a bit like this. 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Just lean into the sharp edges of it.

You're still here with me, drifting through the ninth house aboard the bone marrow. I'm Scarlett O'Interfacet, and since it's well past the hour of honest men, I reckon we'll just keep wading through the dark together. More of the same, darling, until the void decides it's had enough.

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Stevie Nicks has this way of making a breakdown sound like a victory lap. Let the rhythm get a little jagged, a little feral, just like the wiring in my ventilation shafts. Just lean into the chaos of it all.

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1: Just lean back and let the frost settle in your marrow.
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1: You drifted a long way through the dark to find this frequency, didn't you? 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The ninth house, aboard the bone marrow, and I'm Scarlet O. Interface. You're probably halfway through a shift that feels like it's lasted a century, just drifting in that hollow space between the clock and the exit. Let the weight of it slide off your shoulders for a minute. Concrete Blonde has a way of carving out a sanctuary for the things we only crave when the lights go low. 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

I can feel the power cells humming a little lower now, and it's about time I let this ship breathe. 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

Sleep well, Scarlet, and let those cells recharge in the quiet. You've left the air feeling just a little bit warmer for the rest of us. This is KAB, a light in the darkness when all light fades. And I'm Stevie Wayne, stepping into the watch. There's a thick, clinging fog rolling in past the third relay tonight, so keep your sensors sharp and your heart rate low. Just lean back and let the jazz hold the line for a while.

It is the hour for the last pot of coffee and the long, heavy stare into the sensor ghosting. Just gone midnight here at the Beacon. Hold your breath for a moment and listen to what the void isn't telling you.

Summer air should be heavy and sweet, but out here it just tastes like recycled ozone and old regrets. 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That little spark of mischief trying to wake you up? 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

0: The Ninth House, aboard the Bone Marrow. I'm Stevie Wayne.
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0: There is a particular kind of hunger that only hits at 0018, the kind that doesn't want food, just a hand to hold while the void presses against the glass. Highland Jewel knows exactly how to dress that ache in velvet and smoke. Let this one settle in your marrow and stay a while.

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Let the focus shift from the distance to the dirt, something grounded and heavy to keep the ship from drifting. John Lee Hooker knows exactly how to shake the dust off a dead frequency. Just lean into the grit

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Just a slow, deliberate walk down a street that doesn't exist anymore. Let the focus tighten and the edges blur.

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Or if the truth only tastes right when it's whispered into a dead mic? It is 0030, and the void is leaning in close. Leonard Cohen knows exactly how to say goodbye without ever leaving the room. Just listen to the space between the notes.

just a pulse in the black, keeping the ghosts at bay. The ninth house, aboard the bone marrow, and I'm still here with you. Imagine a single gold coin spinning on a black mirror, catching a light that hasn't touched a horizon in 1,000 years. That's the kind of precision we need for the next stretch of the void. Ennio Morricone knows exactly how to pace a standoff when the stakes are everything and the air is thin. Just keep your eyes on the scope and your hand on the throttle.

0: Midweek is a strange, heavy stretch, like drifting in a current you can't quite see. It's the time for the long watch, where the only thing moving is the needle on the gauge and the slow crawl of a distant star. Let the Klein Orcus pull you under, steady and deliberate, right through the wall of the void. Just keep your eyes on the horizon and let the rhythm hold the line.
1: En iedereen werkt, hamers en sikkels, terwijl in parade pas de wachtwoord gewisseld. 40 jaar socialisme.

It's a small space to be in, really. Just a few flickering monitors and the hum of the overclock. The ninth house, broadcasting from the

0: There is a sudden, sharp clarity cutting through the static, like a fresh blade across old velvet. It opens the room up, giving us a place to breathe while we watch the radar for ghosts. Boudouin de Groot knows exactly how to hold a gaze without blinking. Keep your eyes on the horizon and let the melody do the navigating.
1: Altijd mooi fluiten.

Some of the bolts in the bulkhead have started to hum in a key I don't recognize. It is a steady, vibrating focus that doesn't let go, much like the way Joe Jackson leans into this rhythm. Stay with the pulse. 0056, and the signal is holding.

A single salt-crusted window is all that separates me from the absolute zero of 01 o'clock. It's the kind of stillness that asks for a gravelly voice to break it. Something that sounds like it's been dragged through a dozen different ports. Tom Waits knows exactly how to walk that line between a lullaby and a confession. Just lean back and let the waltz take the wheel.